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1: Oh aya.
0: Hello.
2: Hello. 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
0: Why you made it up?
2: Never.
0: I'm
2: very jelly. Choy, but you don't want
0: to. Jolly, it's here. Don't want to. No,
2: don't want to. It's your bad girl.
0: Why you make tag back? Hello?
3: Mike.
0: How are you?
3: I'm a big and not Luga.
0: Hey, you're a link here, Ping.
3: You're a rich apple, okay? It's an attigger.
0: A boy, a dickens.
3: Why
0: my thanks? Hello.
4: My journey.
0: A bad ritual.
4: Wonderful morning.
0: I pour you when you're ready, Daffy. Hey, hello.
5: It's your name or mine?
0: A bad ba.
5: I'm gonna matter with him here.
0: Yes.
5: For your program.
0: A boy better check you.
5: A boy maybe then.
0: Hello. Hi. Hello.
6: Hello, boy.
0: Man,
6: Nixon, sir, my Luga.
0: Nixon, tia Luga.
6: Nixon, sir, my Luga. Aluga wanna show you a bear.
0: Yeah, poi you cut one aluga kuno.
6: Aluga da bin a bear da.
0: Hey yo.
6: Poi you didn't say.
0: Bear. Hello? Hello? Hello?
7: Hello?
0: Mani
7: Lauger, Lawrence Bagbo, Kulia, Kuligira for it you a bear.
0: Bagbo?
7: Eh.
0: Apoi.
7: Apoi yo.
0: Hey yo. Hello.
8: Yes, you know, the same government, Morris, Kiria Dongo, Uchog, you are good at that.
0: For you, Morris.
8: Yeah.
0: Hello.
9: Hello. I look at Kaita, George.
0: Yes.
9: George, you put it to a bed.
0: For you, Kata, George.
9: For you, Mate.
0: Hello.
10: Hello.
0: For
10: you, Bangu.
0: For you, no, Chui, Dara.
10: Now,
0: me. Hello?
11: Benson, my girl.
0: Benson.
11: Hey, my girl.
0: My girl, yeah. Boy, you cut back.
11: I'm going to cut back.
0: Hello?
12: Hello, Mike.
0: Hey,
12: cut back.
0: And don't you call in corner?
12: Man Robert Machal ba.
0: Robert tia Machal.
12: Machal pro kata bag.
0: Apoy ma take to Robert.
12: Apoy apoy.
0: Hey. Hello.
13: Mike.
0: How are you?
13: Oi chuni ba.
0: Oi chuni da.
13: Abe de Henry choi title or thing.
0: Henry tia lor cheng.
13: Lor cheng tu de na bag yo la tia mo ti me put ta wi.
0: Oh, apoy ma take.
13: What are you?
0: Hey, hello?
14: Hello?
0: Hmm.
14: Abat Nena.
0: Nga?
14: Abat Nena.
0: Oh, Abat.
14: Abat Kweri.
0: Okay.
14: Abat Kweri Kutu Abat.
0: Abat Kweri, mo?
14: Abat Kweri Akor.
0: Okay.
14: Kutu Abat.
0: Hmm.
14: Kutu Abat.
0: Poi Matek.
14: Abat.
0: Hmm. Aga Mochima Beach. Hello?
15: Hello.
0: Hmm.
15: How
0: are you cutting it down?
15: Don't
0: you line, Liad Mom?
15: Don't you line, Liad Mom? My love, Lydia Bulumogo.
0: For you, Lydia.
15: A Bulumogo, you are there.
0: For you, yeah.
15: I'm not a married daughter for Rwanda.
0: Ah, yeah.
15: About me for me.
0: Amen.
15: Amen.
0: Hello? Hello?
16: Hello.
0: Hmm.
16: Hello, okay, Ronald. Ma le khulil ba.
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17: Yeah.
0: Mike.
17: A
0: win you
17: call? Mr. Jankano at your queen and Teva Diegi can.
0: A boy, Jankano at Diegi and Teve.
17: A boy is a 12.
0: Hmm.
17: Be right to kill a dear Binny Dagata Laura chopping your runo.
0: Eh. I do.
17: Boy.
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17: Oh.
0: Hmm.
17: Mike, a boy.
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0: Hmm.
2: The first guy down and who put you to me to attack.
0: Hmm.
2: And me in the Matakari Shima Shima, you better the quarter better.
0: Hmm.
2: No, the old lady, you are in the Tamil, I do give me.
0: Hmm.
2: The better side to 12 bully to Shumer Mati.
0: Hmm.
2: I teach the attack.
0: Hmm.
2: Bonyaho. I the better on a thought of my while I.
0: Hmm.
2: Near your pinch on. But it's too pretty.
0: Hmm.
2: I don't know how to be for me that.
0: I did tell
2: you. I'm a bounty. Kind of guilty, medical to an actor, Jalabajunia for me. Working up with your car, Metamo, Kirikakomo, you are a more direct word. And about guilty, medical dead. And then you see Tamo, more of the Hong Kong local, more and more better, you come about you. You know, Caracomra, your compera, terra, you know, honey, you know, and a man, the mere tunic, or you can be a little bit of that. 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
0: Hello.
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3: Aber Henry da ko pai talur tengan.
0: Yes Henry.
3: On both cars, a Marco Big Johnny, but I take a cat radio when you're back in New Lange radio, you take any baby with you. Now, all of na Kuni. Carapel knew he did better by bag, Moga to Kaiser Kerajaka and your radio. I'm the quiet kill, I bought a bar, but it's not clear. You're okay, man, Bu kar ke ñu ti ñu ko ñi bu dan moro e ka dana me lu ta ko je ci e be lu ke de ka re bu ye ko ye ñu mu ci ko ñu mu ñi da ci ko ye ku mu tan ci kar ke do o ba lu ko do me ko me do pe 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
3: Hey.
0: Hello?
4: Hello?
0: Hmm.
4: Hello,
0: E poi eh? 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
4: Hello.
0: Mike. How are you?
4: I run out my level. I'm gonna put glue on it. I'm done. Fire by you. I'm making put that on down road. Down road. 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I don't have to remember that when you get like or enter you, you were concordant when you have to check or that when made the world. But you can and you have a good 4 years and you don't want to be a job or year what I'm a fellar. You encourage your more year or nothing don't know Jalis in due course. 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America do you need me or couldn't have to know no water banning you better you land here at the port or you was a chap. 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

0: 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Listener, I'm also going to read in English. John chapter 5 verses 2 up to 8. John 5, 2 to 8. In English says, verse 2. Now, there is in Jerusalem near the sheep gate a pool, which in Arabic is called Bethesda, and which is surrounded by five covered colonnades. Here, a great number of disabled people used to lie, the blind, the lame, the paralyzed. They were waiting for the water to move, because every now and then an angel of the Lord went down into the pool and stir up the water. The first sick person to go into the pool after the water was stirred up was healed from whatever disease he had. One who was there had been an invalid for 38 years. When Jesus saw him lying there and learned that he had been in this condition for a long time, he asked him, "Do you want to get well, sir?" The invalid replied, "I have no one to help me into the pool when the water is stirred. While I am trying to get in, someone else goes down ahead of me." 8. Then Jesus says to him, "Get up, pick up your mat, and walk." 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
1: 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He was speaking. 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But I understand he was praying. So, Atino Banga, in that condition of yours, in that circumstances, in that problem, in that shame, in that pain, you pray, intensify the way you used to pray. 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
1: 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UTGS TV and Eurofilms are Papa to the long. Conference on a chill page on the chocolate papa. 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Baby, pair of parents, a chorpal. A man chak galu weka ya ideal guest house. 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
2: 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Go, chimmy, good shopping center, and I'm a nota beer, a beer, a boro. 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Mopicha Dulina, Ditertin Ware, Goma Patch, Germe White House, and get ready a patch famano. 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
1: 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Kere Good Choice Vocational and Technical Institute, Kakwano Teaching Uchwin, Tiebara Poe, Lira City West Division. 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
1: 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Amejo okelo borube de Florence Nightingale School of Nursing and Midwifery.
3: 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It is a bold step towards liberating our nation from the heavy burden of malaria, a disease that has for long robbed our children of their futures.
1: Program e community focus eche ukiko na hachiambi chawa chele nuchu na hachawa dekme udiko.
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0: 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No, again, yet put better for annual. Yai put annual, eka annual. Tell you which one you tell school fees when you will lay me vidi. Going on. Universities are wrong with Matini. 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Gina me universities, Timoka, Katino would you cool. Universities are Kobokanis. 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
1: 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I get to get room air. I get a mattress. I did. I get a fan of a canoe. I will cool. I will give normative. I take mongo. T access smartphone. Do you wrong word? Can you lecture room? You wrong word? Better get touri kitor again. So what in would you expose?
3: Kita yana naka yet pebedi yana. The time check on radio patch is brought to you by
4: Witspal Junior School. 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
2: 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More more people boy in more canoe who papered out a poor young and a report to Lil. 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
6: 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Ideal guest house. 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
1: Why do you change where my car no? 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
8: Hello?
1: Yes.
8: Yes, Poyoba.
1: Poyoba?
8: Yeah, man, you look pretty mad, Betty Mata.
1: Poyo, mad Betty.
8: Yeah, Solomon Dog, you're Poyunda Yabuanga. Uncle Matamita located on Yual.
1: Yes.
8: I'm a better Yual. 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
8: 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The Tino had to Kununu, Tino can do a Ramoya, wrong family. 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The Cantos, why Canada, Joachungi ratio. You may need to think I'm a quano. And who built him again? I'm a prepare, could I would an American quano or Dimata Bicon, you know, to turn your coin papere. So that he might be getting note and Logatino coming at him to near or can. So I'm not saying you are what was. Karatin the Tikwan University, Karatin Tikwan Kuene. We will get a tin and look at boy for me, no, but checking in. You can never be quiet or the wire. You know, I'm a while yet, take a empty me, you were remaining.
5: Yes.
8: So quite a man of boy, you
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2: A very good morning, dear listeners, and welcome to the news bulletin coming away right here on Radio Apache FM 92.9. Loud and clear, and here are the top stories making the headline this morning. Lawyer representing the jail opposition Kizza Besigye wants the court to allow them access the prison. Archbishop of the Church of Uganda, Dr. Stephen Kasimba Mugalo, has criticized the government decision to scrap monthly allowances for medical interns. Authority in Jinja City have urged residents, particularly those living near water bodies, to observe strict hygiene and sanitation measures after at least 30 people tested positive for bilharzia in the latest outbreak. A very good morning, this and more. Now join me in a full fine data stories at 10 a.m. I'm Daniel Hodo. A very good morning.

new detail has emerged over the commencements of Dr. Kizza Besigye's treason trial after his lawyers complained that the prison authorities have not provided the facilities and the access they say are necessarily prepared an effective defense. In a letter addressed to Deputy Registrar of the High Court Criminal Division, lawyers representing Dr. Besigye and his co-accused, Mr. Obed Lutalo, says they had not received any confirmation that the court ordered arrangements for consultation at Luzira Prison had been implemented, despite the trial being scheduled to start on June 11. The complaints comes only one day after the High Court dismissed an application by Dr. Besigye and Lutalo seeking a constitutional court interpretation on whether they had been given adequate time and facilities to prepare their defense. In June 5th letter, Lukwago and company advocate said Justice Emmanuel Bakuma had directed that the prison authority facilitated the council access to the accused person during weekends and public holidays and provide conditions that would support effective lawyers' client consultation. However, the defense says those arrangements have not been materialized. According to the lawyers, the incident suggests that earlier that the court directed the communication was neither sent that or that the prison authority have not yet granted the request permission. Defense says the restriction could significantly affect preparation in case involving allegation of treason, one of the Uganda most serious criminal offenses in the recent years. The Archbishop of the Church of Uganda, the Most Right Reverend Dr. Stephen Kazima Mukalo, has strongly criticized the government decision to scrap the monthly allowances for medical interns, warning that the move risks crippling an already strained healthcare system that heavily relies on junior doctors across the country. Archbishop Kazima made remarks on Sunday, June 7, while presiding over the ordinations and installation service of deacons, priests, and cardinals at Holy Saint Cathedral, Kampala. The prelate questioned the government expenditure priorities, wondering why billions of shillings are channeled into purchasing luxurious vehicles for members of parliament, while the visual funds for frontline health workers are eliminated. Archbishop remarks add to the mounting public backlash over the renewed national education and training for health policies. Under the new guidelines, the government scrapped the monthly upkeep allowances and mandated that the medical student complete compulsory one-year interns before they can be awarded their degrees. Currently, the medical interns receive monthly allowance of 1 million. This is a significant drop from 2.4 million initially agreed upon following 2021 presidential directives, which followed the protracted strikes by medical workers over poor remunerations and the working condition.

Commonwealth Regional Assistant Demofuti for Teso Karamoja Region Sheikh Obilan Abubakar Omar has condemned what he described as a growing and unacceptable trend among some religious leaders of demanding payment to attend the funerals, calling it extortions of burial fees and deductions of scar duties. He made the remarks during a patrol visit to 76-year-old Ismail Aguria, a respected elder of the Muslim community in Anapa village in the Kumi district on June 6th of this year. Aguria has been gravely ill for several months following a stroke and is bedridden and unable to communicate. The visit followed reports that Aguria, a key founder of a mosque in the area, had sought prayer from religious leaders but had not received assistance. Quoting Allah Word, Sheikh Obilal criticized the leaders who demand financial compensation for participating in the funeral. He described the practice as hypocritic, noting that charges are not imposed when attending funerals of their own relatives. He condemned the conduct as extortion at the grave outside. Sheikh Obilal issued a stern warning to all Muslim council leaders in Teso sub-region and Karamoja to be exemplary and avoid demanding for payment to attend the funeral services. It reminded leaders that their responsibility goes beyond preaching, stressing the need to regularly visit the sick, support those in need, and constantly demonstrate their compassion. Sheikh Bilal emphasized that the true leadership is not defined by status or social gatherings, but by responsibility, for which leaders will be held accountable before Allah. Health authorities in Jinja City have urged residents, particularly those living near water bodies, to observe the strict hygiene and sanitation measures after at least 30 people tested positive for bilharzia in the latest outbreak. The cases were detected following investigation around Masese landing site and Kisima Island in Lake Victoria, prompting plans for further testing and possible mass treatment access to contain the disease. Jinja City Health Officer Dr. Frederick Isimbire says the outbreak came to light last week after patients at health center in Masese, located in Jinja Southern Division, presented symptoms consistent with bilharzia. He says samples were collected from about 60 residents living around Masese landing site and Kisima Highland, with laboratory results confirming 30 positive cases. However, Dr. Sibire says June 5th of this year, the additional samples were still being collected and an analysis before authority could now roll out a mass drug administration program. Bilharzia non is spread when an infected person defecates in or near water source. Parasites from human waste infect fresh water snail and are later transmitted to people who come into contact with or consume the contaminated water. And now across now the border this morning, Nigeria Army says it freed 360 people abducted by Boko Haram in southern Boro State. The operation took place in the Madara Mountain, part of the militant group's stronghold. Two infants crammed to exhaustion due to the challenging mountainous terrain, according to the report by the Army spokesperson, Arua Shani. Shani says the remaining rescue abductees were successfully vacated to a safe location for medical care and humanitarian support, making a major operational success and a significant setback for the terrorist groups. Nigeria is facing complex security crises in the north, including more than decades-long insurgencies and kidnappings by the armed groups for ransoms. Among the most prominent Islamic militant groups are Boko Haram and its breakaway faction, which is affiliated with the Islamic State groups and non-Islamic State West African province. Last month, the West African country says it joined operation with the United States and had killed 175 Islamic fighters. In May, Nigeria says it joined operation with U.S., had killed 175 fighters, but the insurgency has killed thousands of people
and displaced millions of Nigeria. Nala says the government is not doing enough to protect its citizens, despite a repeated promise by President Bola Tinubu to curb the crisis. A very good morning. This brings us now to the end of the news bulletin this morning. Kindly join me again for the recaps that made the top stories this morning.

0: Lawyer representing the jail opposition politician Dr. Kizza Besigye and his co-accused want access to prison to the prison facilities to access to their clients. Health authority in Jinja City put residents on high alert following the outbreak of bilharzia in the area. Archbishop of Church of Uganda, Dr. Most Reverend Dr. Stephen Kazima Mukalo, has criticized government decision to scrap monthly allowances for medical interns. A Nigerian army says it freed 360 people abducted by Boko Haram in southern Boro State following intense fighting with Hinds Agency. A very good morning, 11 minutes into 10 a.m. Up next, the great show. And don't miss our subsequent latest news bulletin at midday and 1 p.m. Very good morning.
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0: Right, welcome from the weekend on radio. Kano kente ye di kumeni atin. Jole Matek, you are made a weekly Bean Morning Show. Every Monday to Saturday from 10 up to 11 a.m. in the morning. Of course, today is the Monday's edition. Jole Matek, kano kente ye on radio. Tino beru chiyo kihubu lwe aboro. Dwe me abishel muatumi ariyao kerepi ariyao vya abishel. And of course, me ariyao utingwech Matek. Haplo ni mono tiyame go kwanene the at least. With a mere plunging where your yard, Pian Chow, what the word down your yard, my tech on your radio. Otherwise, nearby Ian Smith, the Kaha Party, and when you come chow, when Mediku, I want to have a beach medical mean morning show. We have so many segments on the radio in this show, and of course, look out, do chain, look out, Machima Yahoborikano, young Kitame, you need to catch a Kitame weekend, don't you catch a Kitame, and in fact, Kitame Karo catch a weekend on your radio, and as well, let me young Ayo. Weekend a bit boring when you pay to all the football lovers. Yes, the weekend was so boring. I know that it was so boring. Yes, but don't worry. On Saturday we shall be welcoming World Cup in style. But the problem is the World Cup games are going to be starting very, very late in the night. Will you be capable of watching those games or not? Yes, if you're having TV at home, UBC you connect you to the only dude men. No. Hey, more UBC going to be free to air. Some of the selected World Cup games at the UBC. Right on radio. Let's pay some bills. Got to go channel gam pro chim boy body can check program. What I got it at the radio. Tinitio Kihubu Reboro. Mid morning show. Let's pay some bills and return back shortly.
1: Jomi Apache Mira Popat. 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
0: Yes, please.
1: Hello.
0: Yes, please. They win.
1: Hello.
0: Right, wonderful wrong win. Mid morning.
1: Hello, please.
0: Yes.
1: Why you being a program ba?
0: Before you make it done.
1: Wangere buruka to kun weekend hotel wa ba.
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0: All right.
1: Ajo.
0: Okay, right. Mid morning show, Jacob. Jacob, yes, Jacob.
2: How are you?
0: Apo you make it down?
2: Apo you don't attack.
0: Right. Chua bear.
2: Ajo, get a bear, Lord Peller.
0: No bear. We can no car, Nego.
2: Go to get a car, come a bear, go to pay a order.
0: Ah, yeah, yellow pet, yeah.
2: I'm going to take
0: all right. Okay. Right, next caller, hello?
3: Hey, Sumit.
0: Hmm.
3: Why did you get a program?
0: Why you make it up? Why you win you?
3: Man, I'm going to get Godfrey Silver.
0: Hey, Godfrey, we can't get a car.
3: We can't get a car.
0: We can't get a car. Okay, yes. No pony, no. We can knock our back. Kita mana hani da karo kaje kere. Nada kola. Hello.
4: Hello.
0: Yes.
4: Nama chudo bang
0: ay. Chudo bang amore mata haduong.
4: Apo yung nagirang ba?
0: We can knock our nengo.
4: Kana don yung kera don yung nabe.
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4: Bangira yung vere ayobo.
0: Okay.
4: You know why I because I did tell
0: you. Sorry, you know, kode.
4: Er gira kwati e kwati e.
0: En gina piate geno.
4: Boya.
0: Okay. Right to gamoka jari oiken. Eh no. Gamoka ti program he di kumenia tin. Mid morning show hello.
4: Hello.
0: Hmm.
4: Poi programa.
0: Poi megi dan.
4: No, Isa ka ya ti kwa ya bulu mogo.
0: Isa ka bulu mogo ti abera.
4: Bulu mogo ti abera.
0: All right.
4: Poi
0: make it down.
4: What are you going to program?
0: Okay. Right, last call on the mid morning show. Hello?
4: Hello?
0: Hmm. What are
4: you?
0: Poi make it down.
4: Man, joke ne charugali.
0: Duong charugado nya bear.
4: Ah, yela potpe.
0: Mo bear my tech.
4: Ano poi you?
0: Poi make it down.
4: Yo.
0: All right. Yes. Your digital when you wear charugali, more my tech. Di kumeniatin. Yes. Jala when you talk girl, yes. Munu chalo wala tikuno. Moru duch. Right on your radio. Now let's start up the show. Kacheke where ya about Dax Vibe featuring Abba Peace. Ya kone tabu dugu chen. Kere jamu kene yo request chang wen ke nushu. Yano mi yinge yungwa timelo bu Uganda kan. 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

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Right, that is it. Now, kai tu within town kanti moyo kana meno with all your stationary items. 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Ni new now that is computer center. 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And as well, again, Charna stationery, I mean, students' dictionary, counter books, ticket the classmate books, ticket the lame kune dushu, t-shirts kune dushu mekwan, yakinagi t-shirt, I mean, ticket 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just get a stamp pad, gicha, ticketo, good jam dushu. New another is computer center. 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Calculators tie. 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
6: 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Right, first caller, hello?
7: Yes. Hello?
6: Yes, please, atia winyi.
7: Hello?
6: Yes, please, atia winyi abe.
7: Smith, before you buy a guaco joy, northern judushuba.
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6: Okay.
7: Amero kwa eta wero kanu twar boligi
6: mene ni
7: abiro ya gospel song.
6: Gospel song.
7: Yeah, abir melo chuba to ya ikinya.
6: Okay.
7: Amar join Northern Dusuba.
6: Anna poi unyu radio.
7: Anna poi atay.
6: All right.
7: Yeah.
6: Okay, ente unyu wa Chotera district. Ping kucha by the way. Hello.
7: Hello.
6: Yes.
7: Manjeron Beda.
6: Yes.
7: Kami to wera.
6: Hmm, meet many.
7: Na Johnny Dre.
6: Hmm, come ninga.
7: Believe me.
6: Believe me, Johnny Dre. All right. Okay, I'm ready. Morning, ka chimino gamu eno double request show ready Apache FM can. Of course, you made a bit chocolate ready to jump. Paul, I mean, me, your special songs. I made your opinion. Okay, radio, do change shortly. I'm in a poor radio.

Right, mono wereyo nenjo kwa Radio Kanda gog yoko ducha wenye radio mono gine metie nso gine metie wenye Chotera District amore mate kijote wenye wa online. Yes, I have my friend called Sandra. She's speaking me live from DR Congo. Yes, Sandra, why my tech me yele? Because few ladies always perform that. Monopole gintamu gini mire bedo wek chogi timi gijami. Ah, that is not the trend people are following nowadays. It's all about that, you know, you should also have something of yours that you last a person. Stand tall and you call me, yes, I have this business that I always do. Tiketi gini kiti kiti. Meana inatiene tiketi meina kita kabiru kuwara kuwara bon ngata. So Sandra, thanks so much. Me working very hard. TDR Congo plus so many other friends of mine. I'm here when you are getting online. Yes, more matek. The comment you're following Radio Apache. You do now. That's why when we chill. I come Jawa when medicom. You mean Jamo can make the matter so far in the Uganda can and then nationally with something that is happening nationally in Uganda.

Right now, nationally, Uganda can tini miro bedkom tetene mero swearing ino ko all the 83 cabinet ministers, medukede ministers, ame muse medukede some of the ministers, ame state ministers, ame president muse new chiemugi. This year, ame tewoti for the next financial year and for the next 5 years, ame tia biuni yene. Now, while the rest of the ministerial nominees being presented come for vetting, and to Mrs. Museveni, Madam Museveni, the education minister, and probably showing up for the 2 day exercise among unit vetting or better tier, and of course, likely anything of being missing your question, met taking our oath, your mega moko office at Tiratini, Munoka and Juka and your poor vetting, and ahead of the swearing in a bit of Tiratini, and Munopi cabinet ministers, medical state ministers, Guinea Peter Borwia deck. Now, we're paying a little bit of pirate anyway, is Janet Museveni, because Daily Monitor, we're going to do my tech, we'll give mini publishing, and I did my tech, a warning, and inside there, all their socials, you know, anyway, is Janet, paying a check, where is Janet? Now, Thomas Taebwa, I'm Obedo, the Deputy Speaker of Parliament, and according out of 82 ministers, I'm going to be nominating Peter Bono, yeah. They were approved, Gino team approving Joe Peter Borno, no? Can I made the other one, Yungara Chielo Bino Kwero Koshe? And of course, another person did not appear for the vetting, Monaco is no Master Ebwa. And of course, Ngatame, Joe put him approving in with Dr. Lawrence Muganga, and Joe Bino blocking in order, Joe blocking a bit of Parliament's appointment committee over Quenma, a Penma attack on Peter over his citizenship status. When he end up getting out of Peron, Bedu Benamyalame Uganda, Kamungatamo Luoni, Dr. Lawrence Muganga, and have been blocking his parliamentary appointment, Kwatiati. Now, Janet Museveni, and much in the part of Yama Duma Beach. During the swearing in ceremony, President Museveni and Betty Colonel Ceremonial Grounds, in the part of Yama Duma Beach, the First Lady and Port team appeared in Kanasha. And of course, President Museveni and I had any water called Germany, and the water catcher, the Dahman in Choma Choma. Now, this time around, Madam Many Power Mrs. Museveni. Now, Pendable Bedapoli, why is she? Because that day, Museveni was accompanied by Unyara, I'm all loaning Mrs. Natasha Karugire. Now, Natasha and Ubino team accompanying President Museveni in that show, I'm obeying your name. Caramedia is wearing in the President Museveni. So, Nahachani, and she's not there. Pengine, you can't team appearing, Tini, you're not betting any Dikuni. Me and Ugamo that also young to Chirukatiati, maybe the president, may you gam, you mean maybe the Koshe minister make copy come to Uganda kind of radio. So Janet Kataha Museveni and Ahichane, she's a no show. Hey, go and put Putunga Yoganati, Munda Kacha in the morning radio, Kuchenu Gamujara Kurbas Degi, the community on the mid morning show. My name is Ian, we shall be going up to 11 a.m. in the morning.

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4: Hello.
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3: 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Then also, Innocent from Awi. 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your deck happy birthday Gloria and then Marcos Solel Pack Marcos in container Roma par your bon wine happy birthday Marcos when I'm par your bon wine like Joe Paul Mateka take your birthday Guinea tini on your radio right in media to be the kuning any tini take the annual general meeting mon me atafi P7 school so kaiti within atafi kanasha making sure ni work kana ka bi dan wal mo wek punyi 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on a mid morning show jama ta kwer birthday gidushu and to wish you a happy birthday

Right, Eddie Wiz, the Connie Mood featuring Twisky Fingers. Happy up your bitch, your bitch, come down when medical. Mean morning show, that when you came and ready for my tech in a manager when you mean morning, Takuchang, when Mancha, bitch, and Marama, turning our attention to go to sports. I'm in a pair of radio. Now, Nyachel, but go you will of Uganda Khan and then you're Chulikan, Matia Mako Ping, my tech, one long at Maloney, best girl, then catch it, Eddie, we mean catch it, is a lyrical. Don't you care where Mokoni love is a scam, Marabu, Volomor, my tech. Apurikoni ini bero GM ni marabero gina me purike to come here, my friend. Easy gini best girl le coin love is a scam. 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It came out some 2 weeks ago. No best girl me do kache kede Eddie, I mean, he's a lyrical le coin love is a scam. To turning our attention to sports and radio the community in mid morning. Yano bero Ian, of course. For today ends up here, we shall come back with mid morning show dong nahani chian deck di hubero kache ke de crime prevention ye kan kre jean paul ye no cielo ti ye kan at mid morning du chen dong nah di majini chian deck on radio for my tech cool sports have been on the radio di community in love is a scam to ya bot ad I mean is the lyrical featuring not only best girl

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6: Has he the poise?
7: Today, somebody somewhere will lift the Premier League trophy, and it just might be Arsenal.
8: And the journey it has taken them to get here, the long and winding road to bring the title home. For 22 years, the old Arsenal artillery has lain silent and dormant, gathering dust, gathering doubt, but this season has lit the fuse. After 22 years of gloom, it's about to go boom! The Arsenal cannon fires again! Years of wait. Arsenal roar like it's 2004.
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0: 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in another new signing at Old Trafford. Boy, my time, Mr. Long Oscar, and when you're ready, you get a kucha. Result, I'm going to marry you. Kinal World United, Kedikisenyi FC, Bintu Ko Gol Sarioi Komario. So, World United, Bintu Ko Draw, Mariario, Kacha Kedikisenyi Football Club. I wanted like me a Moon P7 school, and then a Moon B playing playground. Yes, a Moon B playground. Protestant, I warned you, Dini nyono matek kutole gol sa bishi komario. 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Po ya matek. Ni ma woni tu here, ni nomo SS playground in Black Sharks. Woni bino go ko kuna el gol sa deck ko machel. 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Wono ni Anfield Stadium, Metikidlani. The Bees FC binu goa kosha of Puyo United goals a deki kom not. Captain meo ngecha FC ujia kwa inike goa chimbo PRO me the Bees. Nama chim not abira bisha la bongwen. 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Not angwen not. Mr. Raymond Omara poi matek. Njio me the Bees Metikidlani. Right, one local sports and the Boraka, no, I mean, local sports, okay, number, and a quantum, because catch a local, can't change Dutch, no one poke one, man, local sports, okay, number, Jim. Not a beer, a bishop, a rio, a bong when a rio, a bong when, not, and when. 0762 929 004. We're like local sports, you're a quantum, catch him, attack on your radio. Now, Ching when we be looking at zone of meat, only zone of mini league. Melon sub region can be better. This is my patch can pay West Lao teams. Teams are meeting West Lao. We be the leg my patch bomber grounds. So, I'm enjoying well. Can I buy my tech? Dang, Jana no waswa. Dini ene. I'm being better. You can't tell me you're more about zone of mini league. I'm here to meet two hero quality. How your patch can eh? I'm being better host to be hosting Jama Yao Yam district. You are hosting Jama Yao Kola district. Yo ya kwania district jo ama ya patch district ndo bi go ya gine kane ne na to the youngsters ke the big talent kine the representing team me patch kan mun zone mini league ne ndo ka kan ron go ya me 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And me yuangeyo. 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Me second edition me Dukpashu kap. Yes, official launch. Made the Pasho Cup. I won you better. Better tier. Do call. Better can I Lavington Park. On you the former Coronation Park. I won you. And then I better bear my tech. On this was his period. Watch it. Do you better represent if Kanasha. I'm the poem. My tech. Joe, my patch can I won you better tier. Man, in your coin draws. Made the Pasho Cup. Roma Mano. My tech. I won you. Radio. And then I want to go. Joe, my patch can I better pull my tech. Joe, my mother is enough. Mr. Sam Opira Poy Matek Sam Opira then Mr. Opio Dante S Dante na wono tie kanasha arikjo Paul Matek kede jo duche moya e maruze poini maruze constituency cha do woro jo tik kuche do cha maruze 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So group this time no bimu groups ang when kira mana habero kache kere. 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And to since a part municipal a part district ticket the consequences are dectual. 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They get teams at BCL, Mune Group A, now in radio. 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And man, so your team Bernard, Muntiye Joa Beach, Kanachi, Group B, Kene Kiyoga North, Kole South, Kwania County or Tuhe County, Medu Kere Maruzi North. Now, nothing Kere Maruzi North means meaning 18 years. Beno team dojo kwenye supporting Maruzi North. 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Yes, kind of group when a group on lawyer. Group of lawyer. Mune group D. Group D no lawyer bear matek. We look in a metier do pasho cup no the people's tournament. Now we better couldn't any gotchi and binu eroka in the beach medu mabiro. Nindo beach medu wa bina nyebiru kede opening ceremony medu kede opening game. Opening ceremony kede opening game. 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Right, control where check match at the Kadugo chain. One end of Ginamati because Kaya do Pashu Cup, you know what a massaza cup. You look in Putia chain and no kind of way to do chain, me you want to jam can a putty, locum to his document in work of yoga enterprises, your Lera Kucha Nunko, Jama Besho Kanasha, yoga enterprises.
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1: In one lack of bail. When you have to hire no, we'll let you know in the canoe. Locacha will wire a member of my pike the training center as a papa. Anangolo, Elameka will jump it. Doha will let you at a caricha, Dian and Wajalarku. Manuga Enterprises, Tio Lirachi, Ruchem Kaya run about. Pimirkri Amso deal motors person. 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
0: Right, poidu uchini wa chik. Mecha to will. Na nene kodo Buganda Masters Cup. Na Buganda Masters Cup mwatumia ryo kipiru wa BCL edition. Official binu ngete yoko anda with image ni chambishe ni waparu ya deck. And of course different teams. Tia mene kachikiri yu beregi for the green season. Meti madidifaya yoko the reputable officials kachikiri players. Mene ni ya list. Umiye ugi ubedu ginuko. Au jingi ni matek mene ya listu ginuko Buganda Masters Cup. Na the record 5-time champions mene Masters Cup. Ubedu Gomba. Gomba County. Again, official would have been unveiled for a group of 31-man squad made during an event mobile witnessed by County Chief Fred William Mugabe. Yes, County Chief, Paris Chief. Paris Chief, you're going to win the girl I'm here now play down. Paris Chief, I'm President Museven. I'm to Paris Chief's Dushu, where your patch can. And then a bay, you're listening to Wallace Monte, when Paris is wooden a bay, Matt. And Paris Chiefs, I'm going to get a girl who don't call. You're going to get a girl. I'm going to get the event will be witnessed by County Chief Fred William Mugabe in the America Kabulasoke PTC Playgrounds. This squad is having a blend of youth category experience players in every department. Keeping docket, Kire Joa Dekanasha, among so many players meti Buganda Masters Cup Gomba County. In a one team when you unveil your quarterati, you have been chung bigi, monument at least Gomba County, you better join me chung a bear matek. This year's Masters Cup on radio. Now, when I do ginoke na metie if over women's cup. If over women's cup, I won you better tier, how much yes, I won you better tier can I Moose College. 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Now, on the other hand, Kawembe Muslim, Gino Bino Goko, Waki Sujans, Gosa Rieko Monot, Messi Lenko through to the semifinals. 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So Gino Metian, FIFA Women's Super Cup, and now in radio. Now, I'm going to tell you a message, Gande Penania, me and Yoko Joe Menekara, Amado Tero Kosha FIFA Big League. Yes, FIFA Big League, Omanjana Kobe Chiam Bino Tumoka Chiam Bishel, how much and it'll be two Mokada Gena won a back on me, who are Bama Tech, and a PNM World Pay Radio. 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League. And they have a lot of things to do. Make dog again dog in Okochen. And Wakiso Giants, they have been performing well. Enter. Petia Beda Bay channel in radio. Now, Lobo Uganda. Gina imagine me two guinea friendly matches are you. Two guinea two friendly games. But after missing out on the two friendly matches against the Tanzania Kelo Madagascar, I mean the Kelo Morocco due to health issues, no pay to a baller. Uganda Cranes of Bone and Bissima go in Ugino Potin to Kochoro Choro for a final training match against Lobo Zanzibar. Now, the federation of Uganda football in your FUFA, I want to confirm your connection with you, Koshe, and invitation of John Lamejo, John Lamejo, Zanzibar Football Federation, ZFF, for a match made celebrated called their FS Centenary Celebration. Now, John Lamejo Centenary. Centenary, Centenary, Bero. A period of 100 years. Yes, when you're celebrating your centenary, meaning ti homo kido horo mia chel. So dilu do don lobo Zanzibar do homo ha mia chel. So gino kwenye li binu beru chala bala gino na mai binu celebrating a centenary celebrations PFA me lobo Zanzibar. Now this match will be played chiang wen. Metia binu wani da para chel ni nduma bishyele. Nino binu beru tie. At the newly constructed Moloni Aman Stadium, Medina Zanzibar. Now the kickoff time, this is the way to catch our yoke, that can East African time. And you're going to be to Kulabuzar Zanzibar. Now, in regards to that, you're going to acquire your Monoko Church, you're going to go gocho. Paul Put did not hesitate. Paul Put, our European team, 22-man squad. Maybe at least 2 kilos of Uganda come to Zanzibar. Now, 22-man squad, he did well dominate Mate Kachaki to Homoya Sports Club Villa. Karamitik Sports Club to Habir at Wal. Then 22-man squad, and Paul Put, who met to present Lobo Uganda in their next games against Lobo Zanzibar. Now, on the entirely local best players, Men of Mate Villa will go to Habir Kanasha, and made the exception to the former Sports Club Villa. Captain Luni Kenneth Semakola made to fire challenge pay Kajak in the club with unattached at the moment. Now, the entire Villa backline, made led by goalkeeper David Lukago, medical captain David Owori, medical highly relegated young star Barasa Raymond Mangoli, medical center back partner Geoffrey Lubankene, Kajak left back Simon Sema Nyange, in the team on the team of my Paul Puta, one new team of Yukon Radio. Now, kind of team of Woni and Lele, team of Kochurchuro. And the team of goalkeeper Sarioti Hanningson Sebalu Nyume Neck Football Club, David Lukogome Sports Club Villa, Jonathan Odongo Moya King Defender Johnson Odongo UPP Senior and Tebe UPPC, David Owore 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midfielder Sia Joel Serunjoge. Joel Serunjoge so far, this are the time, which I want to look at. Joel Senyogi channel to pay Kajaki Kamen when a terminate contract Kajaki KCCA. Munu Joel Senyogi is a free agent as we talk now. So midfield is Joel Senyogi, Kenneth Semakola, and Club Repetier, Marvin Nyanzi, TP Express, Abubakali, Walusi, Mitupi Vipers Football Club, Joseph Seremba, Tupi Neck, Abdul Karim Watambala, Tupi 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Stadium, Metal Lugogo, Kampala Kucha Radio. So, Monogina Metieno, as far as Copicom 2, because so Uganda have been having two friendly games. I mean, we can friendly game at Chell against Lobo Zanzibar, Dimogin in the Para Chell, Monichi and Wen, Lobo Zanzibar Kucha Radio. Wait and see, Lobo Uganda, we know all listeners, you know, go, Koshe, Lobo Zanzibar in that game, making me know to Ginoka Menope or Ruin on Radio. Now let's pay some bills. 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
0: 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May we achieving their 16 European Cup. And man, Real Madrid will 15 European champions. So Guinea will end second record 16 European Cup, European champions. Belgium will 16 European champions. Real Madrid Football Club and Radio. And Kony will continue to take pride in the Santiago Bernabeu Stadium, the best stadium in the world. But Santiago Bernabeu, King and Menoko Mano, we'll be doing Florentino Perez. Now Perez. Before Perez, now Bedouin Real Madrid is owned entirely by members. I'm a year their president. I mean, Coponi, Sir Jim Ratcliffe, Coponi, Stan Kroenke, Konkaneko, the Glazer from the Guinea, and Petit Real Madrid at Wally. Real Madrid is owned entirely by members. Joao Lloyo, Bedoukum Joao, Mekaname Bom Madrid, and Yerong, and I'm a member of President, member of Madrid, Real Madrid Football Club. Kaname, man, be the first presidential election in over 20 years. And now I don't have Moki Pierre, no, I'm talking about Pierre, I'm a president, Kanasha, every time around Joao Yero, Kanasha. Young little, I mean, you don't know, you know, PM Kajik Pes no better pair. Every time, Requelme and Ricky, and we don't know how to come in the PM Kering President Meti Commission, et Mono Pelania data. So, and I won't be in line with Commonwealth Alone for Antino Perez. Now, Perez and Communicate promises upon my tech community to quit. I'll be no call, my tech, and be no will, Locoshe, and take up a pedicobony and a name player. And of course, and Connie is a great player. And Mun and Kajo Yere, among Animal Lonely for Antino Perez, and Connie Kajo Yere will let tomorrow did my tech. Of course, the Madrid will their campaign. Without a silverware, and my rivals Barcelona will win the Liga title for the 2-0 win in the El Clasico victory. So let's wait and see. Come on, we'll be better. Jose Mourinho, come on, many at least. The home, Real Madrid, the watching, you know, you'll be doing any cover on radio. Now, one will be a friendly match. You're keen on Denmark, a little Ukraine. And then, Christian Eriksen, I would have been told like you're going to collapse in according to Denmark's friendly game against Ukraine. Enter. The port of Monjo Kuele is now conscious with young you comment that you are more common Danish Football Association. Now, the linear world beauty bombed more dance, Ubinu to Ubinu Gang, Ubinu to Ujokadaki, a bishop, a carame, Madame Christian Exxon, Ubinu to Lakoy Lake, and of course, that game was abandoned shortly after Lady Mohapi Dekane was able to walk from the field. Daki Happy Bishop Beach. Edison Mutu Lakoy Lake, and of course, Daki Hachano Choro Jung and Dokia Komalu, they are treating N. Referee do beauty abandon the goal. Chukokonia ah, the local chungwa kano. 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Friendly match kacheke ilobo Ukraine. 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When the former manchini neke the turner most fast midfielder. 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Achala balai Christian Eriksen mone be the type of pass a type of pacemaker. Type of person may work setting in person where you can get a goof more. If you town in America, is town in America, where you're a bear, so you can get a ICD, you can get a command, a charabara, Christian Eriksen, you may suffer a cardiac arrest during a Euro game on Betty Matumaria Piro Nono. I'm going to get a tokolo fin and Matumaria Piro Wachel by then. Enter Denmark's national team doctor Monu Morten Bosen, who only Christian Eriksen is doing well and of course walked off the pitch by himself. So Christian Eriksen should just retire because Kado Beto Hukide Kriko Germany come and got per better bear, you know, Christian Eriksen. Now, still get the World Cup, when it's up the World Cup, you know, Erko Dimajan in Chiang Wen Keken, World Cup, you know, Chiang Wen, I can make the war. World Cup, you know, Katia, Kina, Mexico, Lobo, South Africa, you know, opening game, the repeat of 20 World Cup, Lobo, South Africa. And of course, Lobo England, you know, you're going to bear my tech, you know, coach, Lobo England. Thomas to call a world become Arsenal midfielder Declan Rice being better England's vice captain for the World Cup. Now Declan Rice being better vice captain middle of England in World Cup Matia Birney, and of course Rice and earning to play of England or Pierre Beer, where you are with the City Lions, and of course being better one of the most experienced players in Thomas to call starting lineup being much in the World Cup. Binuere Declan Rice more happy to a beer, and stepping up my tech make on your team Arsenal may win a Premier League title for the first time. One more been a Mokun Moki Piro, where you are better in the Monaco and reaching the UEFA Champions League finals. I can't come back in PSG be enough and have a look at penalties. You have Gabriel Magalhães fire in your call into the Budapest sky. Let me your PSG be the call champions. May Europe on radio. Now, Rice and Comino fill your call in. Chalo Ball Cup, the middle of England. Carmel Hurricane, better pair for the October friendly match. A better deal against Lobo Wales. Yes, against Lobo Wales. Carmel Ollie Watkins. and you look on Hurricane that England attack. So Declan Rice and the Biruk of Sister Captain Kochurchoro, the Karamegimi Tugla of Wales, Karnasha. Now Karamo Penny can Declan Rice, Romero Captain and Connie any. I would say Declan Rice is my vice captain Okoman after Saturday's friendly win over New Zealand. Now can open your weather Declan Rice Tianye Yoni and Bill Mier Lokochabel vice captain. England money be looking, that is a good question. Anyway, any just he was thinking about it, whether it is an official thing when you pay and Tamani Gini Biru Kachiki Lok Kachikere Declan Rice Karame Hurricane of Petit Camp. And of course, been starting only work with Declan Rice Chalabala captain. And of course, that was when Eniko Benoko Declan Rice Nini Biru captain at Tati. And you ready now, Rice, Kajiki England teammate Bukayo Saka, Noni Madu Kariki Berichi Eze, Gindu Biru Jone, Gindu Tiho Jone, England's training camp. Don't know what Nick Jabit in the United States of America game will check their World Cup in group. I mean, World Cup group stages. America Tielo, America Kanasha. So to coincide, they have one more friendly game. I'm going to go against Costa Rica. They're going to need more Orlando. Don't do imagine the Chiandek. And of course, we're going to play behind closed doors. We're going to play behind Miami before traveling to the Kansas City. Best game of the THM Bichel in the United States of America. The Three Lions meet their World Cup campaign in the Parabian made by Bichel against Lobo Croatia. And of course, we're going to face Lobo Ghana in the Panama Group L. Then we're going to play England. We're going to play at our school. Of course, Declan Rice is going to be the vice captain. We're going to play with the captain. Mono captain Hurricane binu beda pe and binu chi meno kocha beru captain mono melobo mono lobo England no atira te pengen ka England miti mgena baya but otherwise England gin so far but in wood gina manen to go to Paul Matek pete mo gina ginoro but at least to team gina baya in the last Euros amobe te wood gina finals kan mo Spain binu go go ka finals goals are yeko machia so England they have to work so hard this time around where key Thomas Tuchel mirokodo at least nene kote mugino pilobu England otherwise they have fully fit squad to get a squad duche morono but they don't deliver to people's expectation. Now weko manu kone noko kache kere Robin Van Persie. Now Robin Van Persie Feyenoord yuhuri yamo kwa chala bale coach yungi beru kudu dwira para bishi yeleke in charge of the Eredivisie club. Now the former Arsenal kere Manchester United striker and minu guide yuko team nume Feyenoord make to the meti kona Mario Dutch Eredivisie. But he finished the qualifier and the UEFA Champions League in his only full season as a manager of the football club. Akariko Bede Mando, and he took points apart from when behind winners PSV Eindhoven. That's the video of the Umbach in the radio. And Kono Ben Van Persie Chani Kene Moha Pira Nguyen Viario and Minu Weko Tushoko Yunga Chabira Rio Eken Yunga Jomo Adoke Taking Stage Yoko Kana Chabalo Bero General Manager Me Club Medio Kene Technical Director Yunga Chimo Ngalun David Reguax. 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And we are going to coach a warning on your radio. Now, we are going to have a Robin Van Persie. We are going to do it for the club over the past one and a half years. And of course, and certainly, this will create a quite difficult season. We are the final second place finish. But this is the coach of football, which is, of course, very important. We are going to be Reguax. Reguax will be the technical director of the team of the football club. And we are going to coach Robin Van Persie. Now, Van Persie, everybody can express a real child to his fan football club. 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Mexico City amid is an ongoing row kachikere visa over coming an ongoing row over visas get the access to the stadiums in the United States of America cut taking a smart Matek who gin korachol kachikere longer navy blue I mean longer gray, medo kachu kere some white shirt pink kanasha, and of course ginawo lani ukabe mateklo Mexico. Now, the la day camera me to get group stages in the US. Ento, you say United States of America, Conin, a pana, won't pay all US at Walibinuka Conneca Mirigue, what you can. Eta Unocochelo, Mexico, Lolo, Mexico, give me a year, calling in Austin, Lobiran, where Heran, where the Lobby Canasha. So this time around, in Pabinibur, Lobby US, Carumi, Mirigue, and Lugil of US Canasha. You can imagine, you think where you go Tanzania. 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You should never spend a night kanasha mo lo Tanzania was warning when you are trying to give an example. So kri US ko ka ko lo bi ran pe mi lo ko ali lo kanasha mi pebu.

0: 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then of live ke lobo America ko chor chora ginde now iran ko bo gini Let him run in Melo Iran. Then do there will be denied visas altogether. They will get visa come what? What officials are part of beach catch the support staff eto to who do get your visa? May what get no card yet? No matter to World Cup. Now the World Cup. Many join the host by United of America. No Canada kilo Mexico. Binu chaha kodi mani tiangwa in the part of chairman of Bishel. And may run binu se kwa ni call their place by finishing top of their qualification group. Binu ma deng matu meleke pira beach almost a year before US kilo bi Israel. Binu chaha yujinga matek. Will be run. And of course, this will be the first iteration of the World Cup to see a host nation will receive a team of a country it is at war with. And I mean, will be the first World Cup, at least, the host nation may join Lojomoro. May join a team of medal when Kaja Kiri may be two games in Lobuki Kanasha, the US will join Lojomoro, will be run, and then you're ready. And then team will be won your quite Tijuana. I want to change Diku in local time, Diku in America, Kanasha, and of course, they'll be based there after relocating the training base from the American city Lone Tucson, Medi, Arizona, in late May. So, Ginamatia and Lobiran, Ginawood to Nukwatiati, then an Alice World Cup, Yucharaka, Bam Attack, and you need to work at Idle Guest House, Dukuchen, Miyunga, Jamukana Matia, Locum to Edicum, Nukunano, Kremi, Yuani, and Emoke, Mutogometi, we are Canada, and Edicum.
1: 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Go chimi not a beer a bora beer, a bitch a bitch a la bitch, and when are you not? Ideal guest out, tiko my deal.
0: Right point, which we check match at will. Now, when I know before war, you copy come chat kiri will. Brazil fullback Colony Wesley and your ruling and out of the World Cup because of a thigh injury. So, Chimoni Manchester United born midfielder, when Ederson put will and you yet in Atlanta Football Club. And the World Cup, Brazil may be replacing you. We like a one and more Colony Wesley. I'm one that copy fullback meeting me. Remember fullback made Brazil. Now, Wesley, where to make Roman, you know. I mean, where are you coming to Kipigo and Akia Para Beach and Brazil? Noting in their Scotland, in Scotland's group. Been log in low age of Gosa Rio Comachel in their final preparatory match. I'm warning you better here. I'm over the weekend. Now, scan of you confirm your corner. One of the lay, been by Rachma Tech. Let's get more happy about your can. Now, the MRI scan. Mobile revealed the warning seems to be a little bit of a muscle injury to the adducator muscle in his left thigh. Brazilian Football Federation, Mokob in that statement. No, Peramo got so your Luoko Ederson, my boy to a man you and the experiment to make your water okay man you in early July. You made a club, Jerry, in year, of course, William Lumpas Pedicure Beach, Metro Locotima and Nanta Bill Junior Cobras squad in the next team, Kyoto Chot. Let him happy to a Bishel and two winning last of his three appearance below Brazil, Luma Deck, Matumi Arioca Peru Beach. Of course, Carlo Ancelotti side been check their World Cup group, been Group C, been check against Morocco, the ambitious New York before facing over Haiti in Philadelphia. Can in the part of the ambitious been talking over Scotland, the Peru and Wembley, the beach, but been betting bombed in Miami. So, we're going to meet you know, Ederson, been to Hokochen, no to key, low Brazil, you know, you know, you know, and been to go show quite a day. Below Brazil, the World Cup, to whom you do, you know, unless the cup, you know, failing, medical test, you know. Now, DR Congo still World Cup. DR Congo, their final World Cup warm-up game against Lobo Chile been taking place and to be behind closed doors. Pengar been on, you know, amid his concerns about the Ebola outbreak in that African nation, Lobo, DR Congo. Now, the Lumi T-shirt met to her question in the French city of Elans, Dihinichiario, it had been due to the Lumi to her call, Canon La Linea, La Linea, but it can't tell me to.

0: 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Now, how much you come in Mateus Fernandes? West Ham, you know, setting in a price tag, you can be £1 million per bono. No, can't be £1 million per bono. You need to bring out all space, you know, bring out all team, you know, West Ham, you know, you know, Mateus Fernandes. So, you know, you said, you know, you can rest, you sign your Portugal midfielder, Mateus Fernandes, you know, happy to watch. You know, you really get your team, you know, team West Ham back to Championship Melo of England. Now, still, Timothy and Omar and Jacob who killed my teams against setting in your quarter price tag. According to £1 million per beach, £1 million per la Robella Petier. La Robella Pe, according £1 million per beer, missing in the Pella, Motimatin against setting quarter gold, a setting according in the Beru kitty, cape, palare. Because they have nothing to fight for. Only Kobe Medica made team member did do my job, which I worry. Ah, Monopi Petty, no, now Brighton. Omar and Jacob Nico Weston and Mospos will be big in a telecom, Ganamolo John Van Paul Van Hake. Now, Brandon Naka Warren, Chabi, Bino Quero, Koshe, beat Namarebe to the most part of Dokede, Benelon and Santa Baloni, John Paul Hockey, more happy to a beach. Now, give him a moment work a big in a machello, Brandon Bino Quero, Kotor to Kodimon Pair check. Now, give him a look at him, Willow, we will lay over £1 million, Pirabirno, Keken, 70 million pounds only. Embo Chinna Major, we look at check the John Paul Van Hack and Yellow Netherlands, team more happy to a beach, and Chandler with Kilo Netherlands in their World Cup. We made a cut here, imagine, and I made a peori. 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Last month, the England defender been signed a contract with Charlie Manchester United player. So, opinion about who is going to replace Harry Maguire? Because we are tomorrow by Matek and McCarthy, the cut even his leadership skills, here by Matek and Manu Kanasha. Pinging a million on Harry Maguire. Now, Inter Milan is making an offer. The England midfield only Curtis Jones, team more happy to a beach. I can recommend just currently they are some way short of Liverpool's valuation. They come and I'm only Curtis Jones. Now, Liverpool, you know, calling you to get a forward game of Netherlands. You only call a girl, put him happy to a beach, but a leverage. You know, side, you know, remember my listener. You know, we look at Ivory Coast wing, only Yan Diamond, teach you, Mateo, but it's a lab, team more happy to a bong and a chan, Yan Diamond. And two people of Pupi Arbilibs, they can offer the Menokan in the near list. Colleague put out Beroke de Lasha with Lokoyan Diamonde. But now, Silver Connie joining Barcelona is his option. You may command to see the end of the Portuguese midfielder. He's yet to decide to make a decision on where his future will lie after this World Cup. Now, Guglielmo Vicario, he will happen to be a very front runner. Another front runner, Monoco, the Juventus Messiah, a new goalkeeper. Monoma will Lokoshe and Guglielmo Vicario. Now, as for the Gunners, you know, when you're doing, you know, okay, will my will, and then will you're not in a team or coach, I met him at PSG. It's a defender at PSG, and making a word, I mean, will you know, coach, at the Regino Keloko, as for the Gunners, you know, Dano Buluni, Manuel Mbemba. Now, Manuel Mbemba, as for Timo making an approach, you want to get PSG, you coach, defending only Manuel Mbemba, taking more power about again. But they use team player, met him at PSG, then we're going to gamble Leoko on a free transfer, if someone met your word, depending on the camera, you check on your radio. I'm Kim Maya Hoborikan before where space Pia Moot Lepa show on radio. Yes, hello?
1: Yeah.
0: Hmm. Yes. Still with you?
1: Hello?
0: Yes.
1: Please, why you
0: have? Why you make it down?
1: Hello, Ivan Mohi.
0: Yes, Ivan.
1: What I mean, I'm
0: Hmm.
1: All right.
0: Okay. Yes, hello?
2: Hello?
0: Yes.
2: Hey,
0: boy, make it down.
1: Man City,
0: eh? All right.
1: Ani jam ma papi.
0: All right, boy ma tek. Okay, yes. Salut de mo wo di Man City. Man City gin pour coup de ko. Yes.
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0: 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Let's wait and see. Ka rawo to ba Sandro Tonali. I mean Bruno Gomes rather. Ka rawo to ba Bruno Gomes. Yes. No la be pe man you. Hello?
2: Wala more is my be.
0: Ka po ye megida.
2: Po ye ba. Ni an ni ko ka Alvarez kon ka po ti woro ni me di
0: nya. Eh Alvarez.
2: Eh.
0: Right, po ye. Okay, now in any channel you do put the best World Cup is with that World Cup team. So most of them put a coin World Cup or tomb, then chat me you gonna nyim gibi cup and carry could be no way how gain a call so far. They are agents who check with German chocolate ping, may you their parent clubs. But most of them that could begin they wouldn't want to be distracted the transfers, but at this channel you can go to Gineco Bema, take a World Cup, then carry World Cup tomb, tackle you can win no better, yeah, child balatu. Yes, that is it. So Kopaula and Abbas can make a mod. Hello?
1: Yeah. Hello, okay, Bonnie Sawente.
0: Yes, Bonnie.
1: I don't want to open your generosity from Tottenham Hotspur.
0: Hmm.
1: I can't get a curry of here.
0: Hmm.
1: Kereka, produce it as we are one.
0: Okay.
1: Kereka method now will get your work here.
0: All right. Okay. Now, okay. Now, copy command one, open me a bit, pen your copy command one, Chan, because I think I'm going to go to the Chan for two more. Kudos and put a dunga season on the end up over the World Cup. Kuli vesi kena pa wote World Cup. 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
1: Witspal Junior School, Nursery, Kere Primary, Metimeters, Mir, Yoke, Kenya, Jinja Camp, Lira City, Kere Good Choice Vocational and Technical Institute, Kakwano Teaching Uchwin, Tiebara Poe, Lira City West Division, Go Chimeye, Nota Deka Bongwen, Ryo, Achiel Nota Bongwen, Achiel Nota Bongwen. 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
3: 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It is about telling Lao Cultural Institution Bursary Scheme. Semester Mario, Doctor Techu Lequano Quetea Director Dickens Udon Bursary Scheme. Otin my King James Nanchi Gum, Mepongu Fom, Mohammed Yopi Kwani Den, Ulwon Loan Scheme. 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

crisis. Man dies after fight over woman turns deadly in Palisa district. Nigerian army frees 360 people abducted by Boko Haram. Exactly 6 minutes into the hour of 1 p.m., we do welcome you to this newscast. My name is Sarah Achiwachak. And now the news in detail, as we also apologize for the inconveniences caused by power blackout. The Archbishop of the Church of Uganda, the Most Reverend Dr. Samuel Stephen Kazimba Mugalo, has strongly criticized the government's decision to scrap monthly allowances for medical interns, warning that the move risks crippling an already strained healthcare system that heavily relies on junior doctors. Archbishop Kazimba made the remarks on Sunday, June 7, 2026, while presiding over the ordination and installation service of deacons, priests, and canons at All Saints Cathedral, Kampala. The bishop questioned the government's expenditure priorities, wondering why billions of shillings are channeled into purchasing luxury vehicles for members of parliament while vital funds for frontline health workers are eliminated. The archbishop's remarks add to the mounting public backlash over the new national education and training for health policy. Under the new guidelines, the government scrapped the monthly upkeep allowances and mandated that medical students complete a compulsory one-year internship before they can be awarded their degrees. Currently, medical interns receive a monthly allowance of 1 million shillings. This is a significant drop from the 2.4 million shillings initially agreed upon following a 2021 presidential directive, which followed protracted strikes by medical workers over poor remuneration and working conditions. Financial analysts and civil society groups have echoed the Archbishop's sentiments, pointing out massive gaps in resource allocation. The estimated 300 million shillings planned for a single members of parliament vehicle could comfortably pay 5 intern doctors for 5 years. The funding crisis comes at a time when Uganda's healthcare system is facing a severe human resource deficit. According to Ministry of Health records, the country currently has only 155,000 healthcare cadres out of the required 342,832. This leaves a staggering shortage of over 187,000 professionals. The police have raised concern of a growing trend of fatal ransom kidnappings following the abduction and murder of a 52-year-old woman, Lydia Babirie, in Tinda Kigowa, a Kampala suburb. Babirie was reportedly abducted on June 4th, and her body was later recovered, wrapped in a mattress and tied with the ropes at the residence of the prime suspect, Kaga Sharif, in Kakiri Town Council, Wakiso District, according to Kampala Metropolitan Police Deputy Spokesperson Luke Oyesigire. Investigations commenced after Babirie's relatives reported her disappearance at All Kampala Police Station. The case took a dramatic turn when Kaga and his alleged accomplice, Abubakar Ntege, reportedly used the victim's phone to contact family members and demand a ransom of 19 million shillings. The incident comes amidst growing concern over a series of ransom-related kidnappings reported within the Kampala metropolitan area in recent months. A domestic dispute turned deadly in Palisa district after a man succumbed to injuries sustained during a violent confrontation at his in-law's home. The deceased, identified as Charles Faustin Okonye, 38, a resident of Kadoki village in Akadot Parish, died while receiving treatment at Mbale Regional Referral Hospital following an alleged fight of a woman identified as Rose Apio. According to police, Okonye had traveled to his in-law's residence to resolve marital issues with Apio, who had reportedly returned to her parents' home after disagreements in their marriage. He later spent the night at the home with the woman.
Trouble erupted during the night when another man suspected to

0: have a romantic relationship with Apio, reportedly entered the home and confronted Okonye. The confrontation quickly escalated into a physical fight. Bukedi North Regional Police spokesperson ASP Wilfred Chempasa said preliminary investigations indicate that the two men exchanged blows both inside and outside the house, leaving Okonye seriously injured. Family members and neighbors who responded to the incident rushed him to Palisa General Hospital before he was referred to Mbale Regional Referral Hospital for specialized treatment. However, he later died from the injuries. You're tuning in to the news broadcasting on 92.9 Radio Apach FM, located on Plot 12 Biashara Street, opposite Apach Bomber Ground, here in the heart of Apach Municipality. And now in a foreign scene, Nigeria's army says it has freed 360 people abducted by Boko Haram in southern Borno. The operation took place in the Mandara Mountains, part of the militant group's stronghold. Two infants succumbed to exhaustion due to the challenging mountainous terrain and the hardship they endured during their prolonged captivity, an army spokesperson, Arona Sani, said. And now to wrap up the newscast this afternoon, let's take a look at what made the headlines. Archbishop of Uganda Samuel Kazimba Mugalo slams 158 billion shillings MP car budget amidst medical intern allowance crisis. Man dies after fight over woman turns deadly in Palisa district. A Nigerian army frees 360 people abducted by Boko Haram. And with this, dear listener, we do come to the end of the news broadcasting this afternoon. Thank you so much for listening. Thank you for being part of Radio Apache. We do wish you all a lovely afternoon.
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0: 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When I'm ready to check the kind of radio, don't get a quena, may TA Lemon. Dear listeners, I have an announcement here to make in English. The announcement is coming from Uganda College of Commerce at Duku. Announcement of affordable diploma and certificate programs, August Intex 2028 at UCC at Duku, Kwania District. The Academic Registrar, Uganda College of Commerce at Duku, invites application for admission into affordable diploma programs on government sponsorship and both diploma and certificate on private sponsorship tendable at the college located along Apire Road, Adukuton Council, Kwania District. The mode of study is full-time for government sponsorship students and either full-time or weekend for private sponsored students. 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Entry requirements are a diploma, a minimum of one principal past, plus two subsidiaries in principal subject at A level, plus five of O level credit, shem sitting, or a 2 years certificate in relevant accredited business courses. Certificates, minimum of 3 passes with grade D under the lower secondary curriculum or 3 passes under the all O-level curriculum, same setting. We encourage all applicants to take advantage of this opportunity for effective business skill. For more information, you can as well contact the principal on 0772-776-300, that is for principal, or 0703-489-496. Academic registrar, you can contact him on 0782-467-918 or 0750-334-533. The application form can be obtained from the registrar office at the college or can be sent to you online on request. RFE of Uganda Shilling 53,000, bank charge inclusive. Photocopies of academic document, birth certificate or national identity card, and a recent passport size photograph should be attached to the duly filled application form and returned to the college or the interview center not later than 19th June 2026 during the working hours. Selection interviews shall be conducted on the date to be communicated. All applicants are encouraged to attend with their original academic document. 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Selections are based on first come, first serve. 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Chamutai Dinson Mwanguso, Academic Registrar, UCC Aduru, signed announcement. 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

0: 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The business is the request. Hello.
1: Hello.
0: Yes.
1: Hello, business at Ora.
0: Yes, at Ora Tieni.
1: Where are Diamond Platinum?
0: Diamond, I'm a company.
1: My darling.
0: My darling. Okay.
1: Featuring Sarah.
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1: Yeah.
0: Aha.
1: Yeah, we are going to go to Ivana because I love you.
0: I love you, Ray Vane.
1: Yeah.
0: Okay. Yeah,
1: good madam, Cindy.
0: Bali pe.
1: Yeah.
0: Hello.
2: Hello, Dika.
0: Atia ba.
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0: it. Oh, by blue. All right. 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Second last call, hello?
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1: That is John Black. 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My name is Jacob Bakama. 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
2: 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tell them what the Kichabuni Chokal, Tongwen, Macrons, Karepoda, Soda, Mineral Water, Maguducha, and Yeti and Nature, Otina, we Kirimedagon and that one for Balocha, Medical Yellow, which are fair, 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

That is Polite Moscow in number one. 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What has been trending in town here? Radio gina meuti ya diak di bama mea pachkan. 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Meo kwa lokele one of the mobile money agent in town here. Elizabeth Amoy me lambo olamko. 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But I'm asking myself, how comes me joni chako withdrawing chende and you did not receive the message? What kind of message you need to be receiving in your inbox as the mobile money operator? Joni beretina wobariyo. 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Then Mantia Kobonia presenter, thanks for the great track you are playing. Send song number 3 to my wife Juliet Immaculate, my daughter Boika Matthew, my son, and Obis and OGs of Bobby Community Polytechnic School Omoro. I'm Frederick Payok from Barlimo Kamdini. This guy is a strong listener of Wera Boro, Chawa Boro, and also Radio Apache FM. Thank you so much for listening to us all away from Kamdini, Mr. Frederick Yokes. Boy, you better part me, Wera Boro. Back on my man, James Yakobo Akwala Kwala. Akwala Kwala. Chwalwer Ajalea Angela Enageno John Black Bot Irene Mea Wila Kedong Madam Juliet Charana Wilam Apuoyo Pedaniangba Bakama send song number 4 to Dear Por Daniel Wandira Dennis and to all the staff of Rock of Ages. 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Could you please play for me my vo by Mary? Send out to my wife Miriam and my children. Thank you so much. Your vo will be coming in here before I sign out. 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Okay. I think those are some few messages. And okay, to the channel, Baka Machual, where number chel, both David Mutunda, Cosmas Aluri Cheng, Vicky Duffy, and Chandiang, Ruth Agweng, and then Ronald Lalehulil, Madam Angela, man Ronald Meangich. 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And then Mantia Kumuni, I am Galdion from Apele. 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
2: Hello. Hey, come on, play your program.
0: Oh, in your program.
2: Yeah, I'm to look at Aaron Ramsey, me by the corner.
0: Oh, Aaron Ramsey.
2: Yeah, cut off and bonus track on.
0: Bonus to Muko, but you can ask for some.
2: Imagine by Hede Wizzy.
0: Mene?
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0: Imagine.
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0: What about you, Mene? 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
0: A foyer, a foyer, a foyer, my brother. Hello? 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Hello?
3: Hello? 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
0: Robin, a dear Milo.
3: Hey.
0: Where's Robin?
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0: what we need then?
1: We need to dance table.
0: What we need table?
1: Then we are going to Marwa. Then we are Laban.
0: Laban scale.
1: Yes.
0: And a company.
1: I'm going to go to the house. I'm going to go to the house. I'm going to go to the house. I'm going to go to the house. I'm going to go to the house. I'm going to go to the house. I'm going to go to the house. I'm going to go to the house. I'm going to go to the house. I'm going to go to the house. I'm going to go to the house. I'm going to go to the house. I'm going to go to the house. I'm going to go to the house. I'm going to go to the house. I'm going to go to the house. I'm going to go to the house. I'm going to go to the house. I'm going to go to the house. I'm going to go to the house. I'm going to go to the house. I'm going to go to the house. I'm going to go to the house. I'm going to go to the house. I'm going to go to the house. I'm going to go to the house. I'm going to go to the house. I'm going to go to the house. I'm going to go to the house. I'm going to go to the house. I'm going to go to the house. I'm going to go to the house. I'm going to go to the house. I'm going to go to the house. I'm going to go to the house. I'm going to go to the house. I'm going to go to the house. I'm going to go to the house

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7: I wake up this morning and check the pot. 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

0: 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One or two from Brazen Rule. 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One or two Brazen Rule. Send out to Mom Molly. Mom Molly and Rita from Lobo Lobo. Thank you for your full better part of the show. Hello, play for me on my Oh My Darling by Sheila and send out to Innocent Jonathan and my brother called Elvis. 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Mano kumini, hello, baka machual wear, number two, boro mina, tian moris, meo tuboi, kidong innocent gin, arachel kidima, damaris indwela, me bar kuoro, man andro, meo mano bie. Oyo andro, please play for me Fire by Davido, I'm Jolly, oyo Jolly, be the part of the show, Fire Davido. Hello? Hello?
1: Hello?
0: Mm.
1: Hello?
0: Yes.
1: Fire.
0: Where did he line?
1: Hey.
0: Hello?
1: Hello?
0: That is Tia Moon. What about Germany?
1: I want to go to the world.
0: Oh,

0: 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Unless otherwise anything among a meo kobono. 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

0: Mama Netata, wherever you're listening to, thank you so much for being part of Radio Apache FM with Ching Tin. 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

0: Ugandan government and the Ministry of Health are deploying to make your home a duong twal to chop your borewe in the Democratic Republic of Congo. I konyo loeni kum to Ebola, a deadly attack. Ebola disease. So stay safe, stay at home, and please take care. Don't forget, Ebola is there. To Ebola, tie.
1: I'm feeling good, baby.
0: Is a substitute disease. To a member, any quit na neki kape lar daktal me yot. Ako tij me yoro komo laru yot. Talk. President Yoweri Kaguta Museveni tinda dongtia kongo ministers amegem cabinet ministers the minister for states jo abicha meno team appointing odotia keborotia kwedogi kwedo teko dosho gina dong loa loa luoni their citizenship kwena gino nywan leye magodo kono tikire national identity card melo be bar yo.

Another thing that's trending right now, out of Kwongerino, four miss out on cabinet swearing pending clearance of a citizen. So, Joang Wendu Tinpeko Kwongi, Bedi Jokene Joko. So, source said government lawyers are still reviewing whether the requisitions of their respective foreign citizenship meet the legal requirement for holding ministerial office in Uganda. PDCOM Dr. Kano Kiza Besigye Oduguchen. Ili meta motoro government. Juario mahogipia dot me. Walo jamu me match electricity. So two arrested of electricity infrastructures. Vandalism in Mukono.

0: Police have warned aid teachers and school administrators against the misappropriations of registration fee collected from candidates for national examination, saying offended will face arrest and prosecution. Make me happy tonight. This warning came today from police headquarters in Naguru. And the warning was issued by the police spokesperson Rusoke Chituma. Chituma said the registration period of candidates sitting the primary living examination, PLE, and Uganda Certificate of Education and Uganda Advanced Certificate of Education had historically been mirrored by cases of school administrators collecting money from parents and candidates but failing to remit it to the Uganda National Examination Board. Our message to aid teachers and school administrators is very clear. If you receive registration money for candidates, remit it to UNEB. Do not misappropriate. Add a ball on it up. We are tired of situation where students add over money for registration and it's diverted. Do not eat that money. So don't eat candidate money. If you hit it, you'll hit yourself, hello? And you're bad. Oh, Maggie.
1: Better dick and mouth.
0: Where any?
1: Depend on my love, body, I body, the wheezy.
0: It's all about you, man.
1: I call for Robin a man.
0: You
1: call about Maria Mayago. You could borrow a good man in our father.
0: Hello?
2: Yes, hello. Yes, you can.
0: You're bad.
2: Well, you better need program at night to talk. Get a lot of people. Want to talk to them on my video?
0: Yes, please.
2: When you come out of the day, I bought the cancer.
0: And I'm coming out.
2: Baby girl.
0: Yeah,
2: baby girl.
0: Eddie Kenzo.
2: Yeah, Eddie Kenzo.
0: How about you, man?
2: Brand new song. How about you, man? I talk to you, Tell me, the manager don't worry within town. Bro, Calvin, no, era baby. Can I tell you? Get back to you, Jimmy. Can I tell you to tell you in the radio?
0: Call me to man from Eddie Kenzo.
2: Baby girl.
0: Baby girl?
2: Yes. Tell baby girl.
0: Baby girl.
2: I'm going to go back.
0: I'm going to go back.
2: Hey, when you come out of here, I bought the band. The book of true love.
0: Yeah, but not.
2: The band.
0: Oh, the band.
2: True love.
0: Okay.
2: I tell about John. Do we care? Just to tell when you're ready.
0: Oh, I'm attack.
2: And I take it.
0: Okay.
2: I'm a baby. Any comment?
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1: We're already.

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0: a growing Ebola outbreak in Central Africa could suppress 20,000 cases within a month if effort to isolate infected people fail, according to news U.S. health projection. Experts warn that the spread of a rare virus strain and ongoing conflict could fuel a major health crisis. 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Tie Central Africa. Look at this Africa. Ubera racha pemetu. So the U.S. Center for Disease Control and Prevention, man, CDC, has warned that the current Ebola outbreak in Central Africa could grow to more than 20,000 cases, depending on how effectively health authority identify the isolate infected people. Yeah, okay, you can. So you need to take care. Any Ebola put here. Hello?
1: Hello, welcome.
0: Poi non credo. Professor Mohamed Janabi, company well said. Access to quality care is central to bringing the Ebola outbreak under control. This is on the ground. Work shows why strong partnerships remain so important. We value the continued support and engagement of partners, including European Union Commissioner. Manenyonyamonome X on your Twitter. Chikwe, Tekoboni, Ebola Treatment Center provide clinical care, but are also critical to protect patients, health workers, communities, and building trust. With the European Union Commission visited center where World Health Organization and partners are supporting local hospital to deliver expert and compassionate care. Yariada, ya. Hello.
1: Hello.
0: Dear Bear.
1: Hello.
0: Yes. Hello, you are when to achala dugi meo yeyeng. Yeyeng ameo bea oboro akan momoti. 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Powerful 7.8 magnitude earthquake struck off the southern Philippines on Monday, killing at least 4 people, injured more than 200, and triggering some of the big buildings, damaging a lot of things. Fighting were canceled and... flighting were cancelled, and authority warned coastal residents to move to higher ground. 7.8 magnitude earthquake. Yiyengo beo kaname oluoni Mindao. Komcha wa chenda ke predeku ya birme odikatini. School a chelly kuno and a dono chan na dita pemetu. This is Mantau school in mid now. It suffer heavy damage when 7.8 magnitude earthquake badly hit Philippians. Eating a raj.
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0: Me wa ba ber.
1: I'm going to go to the house. Hey, dog, where you back?
0: Achoba.
1: Achoba.
0: Hello? Sorry. Hello? Hello?
1: That's a boy there, Waba.
0: Boy, poor winner.
1: It's long, Brian, at the table.
0: Brian Tebu.
1: Boy,
0: boy, boy, my attack mode. You may Tebu. Oh, hello?
1: Dog. My lad, if I have a yawn.
0: Oh, winner, yawn. The earthquake trigger tsunami part of Philippines, Indonesia, Malaysia. Hello.
3: Eh, point in here, Kanaba.
0: Oh, Megi.
3: I'm not taking a look.
0: That's great. That's ready from by Virota Radio Kenini Tinu Kanawaya Giki. You may wear a boro, chawa boro, kede hor afternoon jam. It and Jacob Bakamo Olara. We shall link up again. Have the very best of your evening. Wait for Patrick Osain. We'll be coming in here for the evening express and then Opurate up to 6 p.m.
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4: 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Hello?
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4: At any.
6: You know what a bear.
4: What a betty that here?
6: Betty tea.
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4: More at 12.
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4: 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Okay, hello.
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4: 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Okay, hello.
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4: 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Okay. Manu Walter may cakwara. 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
4: Tie.
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4: Oh, a boy, captain. You're tearing or ring back.
9: Tearing, you're catching, got any man that ring. I chow.
4: A tenny door.
9: You're going to chow more in the very bank. I don't know. I tell you, I'm working with a penny. You know what I got?
4: Man, don't know you're taking me any in pay me rookie
9: canoe. And we didn't know who more than no pay channel.
4: A tenny.
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0: Now, Pekobo to Erga Kobabaro Baki. 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
0: Imat Stella Women Council me orwai sel Tereche ching pito ominere abili Francis Ame otoe pasha banya duko, brubra bichel ma bichel mohanini chiam bichel, chawario me utieno, yik binu beretio ko 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
1: Witspal Junior School, nursery kere primary, metimeters, mir, yoke ken ya, ginger camp, lire city. 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

Dear listener, welcome to our latest news bulletin on 92.9 Radio Apache. With me, Isaac Newton Abele, but first, let's take a look at the news making headlines. Kwania residents given 14 days to evacuate encroached wetlands. Over 500 Lamoa households to benefit from 2.3 billion Uganda shillings pre-stocking initiative. Joey has 14 LRA captives return home after years in captivity. And the Nigerian army free 360 people abducted by Boko Haram. Good evening, once again, join me for these and other stories coming in full fine bulletin. The parish chief of Abapiri Parish in Chawente sub-county, Kwania District, Mr. Opio Morish, has issued a 14-day ultimatum to residents occupying and carrying out activities in protected wetlands to evacuate the area. The directive was announced during a community engagement meeting held on Friday, June 5th, following increasing cases of wetland encroachment across several swampy areas within the parish. Mr. Peo warned residents to immediately stop all agricultural activities in wetland, remove their illegal structures, and leave the protected ecosystem peacefully. He cautioned that failure to comply will result in arrest, prosecution, and the demolition of unauthorized development. He further clarified that wetland may be utilized for activities such as livestock grazing under strictly regulated wise use principles that do not compromise with ecological integrity of the environment. Meanwhile, the Kwania District Environment Officer, Mr. Ekwenye Jimmy, pledged to intensify operations against individuals illegally cultivating and occupying protected wetland. He noted that under the National Environment Act 2019, illegal wetland encroachment attracts severe penalties, including a fine of up to 200 million shillings, imprisonment for up to 7 years or both. In another development, the Damor district is set to disburse 2.3 billion Uganda shillings in restocking funds to 516 households as part of the government initiative aimed at improving household incomes and reducing poverty in the district. The district chairperson, Mr. Oyet Sisto Ochen, revealed that list of beneficiaries selected for the first phase of the program has already been submitted to the relevant ministry, and the district is now awaiting the release of the funds. Mr. Chen said the district administration is fully prepared to implement the program and ensure that the funds are used effectively to improve livelihoods among the beneficiaries' households. Meanwhile, the resident district commissioner, RRDC, Mr. Williams Komakech, said beneficiaries are expected to begin receiving the funds between the first and the second week of June 2026. Mr. Komakech, however, emphasized that his office will closely supervise the implementation of the program to ensure accountability.

of the Lord Resistance Army, LRA, have returned home after years in captivity, making a significant milestone in effort to reunite former rebels with their families and communities. The returnees, comprising of 8 men, 4 women and 2 children, were officially received on Friday at the office of the Prime Minister Rehabilitation Center in La Ropa's division, Gulu City, after the emotional homecoming was characterized by tears of joy and relief as relatives, government officials, cultural leaders and community members welcomed the group with traditional Acholi Bola dances. The former captives, all Ugandan nationals, were repatriated through a joint effort involving the Acholi Cultural Institution, the Uganda Defense Forces, UPDF, and the government of South Sudan. Speaking during the reception ceremony, the coordinator of Ker Kwaro Acholi, Alex Oyet, said efforts to convince the groups to return home began between 2023 and 2024, while they were living in the Central African Republic. He explained that the initiative was spearheaded by the Acholi Cultural Institution under the leadership of a paramount chief, Lord David Onen Achana II, in collaboration with the government of the Republic of Uganda and also of South Sudan. According to Yet, the returnees escaped from the camp of notorious LRA leaders Joseph Kony in the Central African Republic in 2023 under the leadership of former LRA commander George Olobo. He noted that continuous engagement with the group lasted until April this year when they finally agreed to return home through a process coordinated by the UPDF Chief of Defense Intelligence, Major General Richard Otoo Owili. Lieutenant Colonel Alex Abiona, the UPDF representative based in South Sudan, who supervised the repatriation. Lieutenant Colonel Alex Abiona, a UPDF representative based in South Sudan, who supervised the repatriation process from the Juba to Uganda, commended the government of South Sudan for facilitating the safe return of the captives. He also praised the returnees for abandoning rebel and choosing peace, urging others still in captivity to take advantage of the opportunity to return home and rebuild their lives. You are still listening to Radio Apart FM News, and Radio Apart is located here in Apart Municipality, opposite Apache Municipality. A domestic dispute turned deadly in Palliser District after a man succumbed to injuries sustained during a violent confrontation at his in-law's home. The deceased, identified as Charles Fastin Okonye, 38, a resident of Kadoki village in Akadot Parish, died while receiving treatment at Mbale Regional Referral Hospital following an alleged fight over a woman identified as Rose Apio. According to police, Okonye had traveled to his in-law's residence to resolve marital issues with Apio, who had reportedly returned to her parents' home after disagreement in their marriage. He later spent the night at the home with the woman. Trouble erupted during the night when another man suspected to have a romantic relationship with Apio reportedly entered the home and confronted Okonye. The confrontation later quickly escalated into a physical fight. Bukedi North Regional Police Spokesperson ASP Wilfred Champasa said preliminary investigations indicate that the two men exchanged blows and both inside and outside the house, leaving Okonye seriously injured. Family members and neighbors who responded to the incident rushed him to Palliser General Hospital before he was transferred to Mbale Regional Referral Hospital for specialized treatment. He, however, later died from his injuries.

0: Now, in world news, dear listener, Nigeria's army says it has freed 360 people abducted by Boko Haram in southern Borno. The operation took place in Mandara Mountains, part of the military group's stronghold. Two infants succumbed to exhaustion due to the challenging mountainous landscape and the hardship they endured during their prolonged captivity, an army spokesperson, Mr. Haruna Sani, said. Now, to end the news, let's recap what made our news headlines. Kwania district given 14 days to evacuate Kwania district resident rather given 14 days to evacuate encroached wetlands. Over 500 Lamor households to benefit from 2.3 billion Uganda shillings restocking initiative. Joy has 14 former LRA captives return home after years in captivity. Army frees 360 people abducted by Boko Haram. We do come to the end of the news. Stay tuned and good evening. But remember, Reverend Bakam Olara will be back here with some few announcements left. Good evening. Stay tuned and good evening once again.
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1: Wait, do we chen on radio? 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
0: 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The Uganda National Lottery is regulated by Toba Uganda and regulated by the National Lotteries and Gaming Regulatory Board.
1: Kwana chela mera donke rekane tie lemono dear listeners, I have an announcement here to make in English. Announcement of affordable diploma and certificate programs, Hagast Intex 2026 at UCC Aduho, Kwania District. The Academic Registrar Uganda College of Commerce Aduho invites applications for admission into affordable diploma programs on government sponsorship and both diploma and certificate on private sponsorship. Tandabo at college, at the college located along Apere Road, Aduho Town Council, Kwania District, the mode of study is full-time for government-sponsored students and either full-time or weekend for private-sponsored students. The programs are the diploma sector courses are the courses duration is 2 years. Courses are diploma in information and communication technology, private, diploma in business study, accounting, that is one, accounting, two, marketing, government and private, diploma in procurement and logistic management, government and private sponsorship, diploma in hotel and institutional catering, government and private sponsorship, diploma in record and information management, government and private sponsorship, diploma in secretarial and information management, government and private sponsorship, accounting technicians, diploma, private sponsorship. Certificate courses are all private. Duration is also 2 years. Courses are National Certificate in Information and Communication Technology, National Certificate in Accounting and Finance, National Certificate in Record and Information Management, National Certificate in Hotel and Institutional Catering, National Certificate in Business Administration, National Certificate in Secretarial and Office Management, National Certificate in Procurement and Logistic Management, Diploma minimum of principal passes plus 2 subsidiaries in principal subject at A level plus 5 O level credit, same sitting or 2 years certificate in relevant accredited business courses, certificate minimum of 3 passes with grade D under the new lower secondary curriculum, or 3 passes under the all O-level curriculum, same setting. We encourage all applicants to take advantage of this opportunity for effective business skilling or skill. The application form can be obtained from registrar's office at the college or can be sent to you online on request at a fee of 53,000 shillings, bank charge inclusive. Photocopies of academic document, birth certificate or national identity card, and a recent passport size photograph should be attached to the duly filled application form and returned to the college or the interview center not later than 19th June 2026 during the working hours. Selection interviews shall be conducted on a date to be communicated. All applicants are encouraged to attend with their original academic document. Due limited study vacancy, selection shall based on first come, first serve. Please, for more inquiries, contact the Academic Registrar UCC Aduho on 0782-467-918 and the principal of the school on 0782-776-300. Announcement signed by Chamutai Dison Mwanguzu, Academic Registrar, Uganda College of Commerce, Aduho. 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

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Company, you are highly welcome into this great show. Behind the microphone, you do call me Jasper Man from the moon, the grandson of Kanya. 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
3: Emiti yube jom, winya pache fem, get a man from the moon, straight out tawang duwe. Klaxibis representing in the PX, 92.9 Fama.

0: Right, that is Om Melody. It is a beautiful song coming from Rihanna featuring Sandra Paulo and then Akon. And then this guy here called Fit Bull. Fit Bull. The title of the song is called Om Melody. Talk to me right now. Tell me, how are you doing this great, great evening? Let me check on the roll call. Right now, go to the young guys. I met you new radio Apache. I'm on the territory. You never know to take up when you're born when it's a born when I went to the not that you're not a born when it's a not a big old. I'm not long. Stop greeting you, man. Lady Edina Nazaran Primary School. 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Mono man, Lady Edina Nazaran Primary School. Eka Doris, teacher Doris. 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I call them all the tall tendency. I'm gonna see when you ready. 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This is our Morris Atine. 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Okay, Madam Rachel. 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Yeah, yeah, yeah. 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
1: 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Yo, young Emanu, Chawa, Rio Dang Mot, you know, but boy, Munichawa de Ayaweko, yeah, me, your Dickens, Abinukan, no, Keritoxio, Eka, and the Dolo program, Dotir, and the new Aluru Kayo, Miradunya Dweer, Natukunana, what a Piria Mara, Kunana Piria Mara. 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
3: 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Baby, pair of parents, a chore for Chuana Chuana. 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Gary, your Pimera Victorian. Two would commit as more than enough. One to take on the plan of a derichi to Jim. Mudu Tiata, Narapoku Bully Wine. So young Yali Arakirikadu. 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O Yumi Motot, a chocator will a bitch a dock and mal, or Muritis at a chill. 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
0: 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Hmm.
3: What a
0: quick
3: pass, girl. Just got
0: right. Hello.
3: Come on.
0: Hmm. Just by hearing her. He can
3: hear it. No, can you check it?
0: Silly, tear check it.
3: Hey.
0: A boy, when you don't even silly.
3: Yeah.
0: Boy, then when you're ready, I'll patch it here. Tell me. You'll do a day program.
3: Just your day program.
0: Yes.
3: Welcome, Mora Duanga Lonio Mara Jacob.
0: Jacob Omara.
3: Can you mean a Lonio do 2 feet?
0: Jacob, can you want Lonio? Can you want to make you want to get a Lonio?
3: Lonio Mara.
0: Mara, where?
3: Mara, is it bad, we are? Quero ter lá, senhor, logo se amou e quero só isso mais.
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4: Saya mau bawa murid sejen begini cegah.
0: Hmm.
4: Apa ya, Bang?
0: Apa ya, boy?
4: Hmm.
0: Hello. Hello.
4: Hello.
0: Hmm.
4: Deo Mutunda, Bang.
0: Deo Mutunda.
4: Apa yang itu? Ini apa program berapa?
0: Foy, when you married ang Deo.
4: Foy, okay.
0: Hmm.
4: Martin, kita kau berapa?
0: Eh.
4: Hello?
0: Yes, warn him.
4: Can you make Baba Barbara with a week in Amba? Get it, Baba na, get Mama na, Kevin, give me Alfred, eh? Well, get both saying, Bang.
0: Banga?
4: Patrick, where do you have
0: Patrick was saying.
4: For him, okay.
0: The hammer of Quentin, the hot chap, are you saying?
4: I'm saying, dog.
0: Hello.
5: Hello. Gasola.
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0: Okay.
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Alright, before you do it, I'm going to tell you what I'm I'm left with only 12 minutes for me to quit out of the space. 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

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I believe you're there tuning to the radio right now. Mr. Nyang Morris Alurcheng. 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

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Yeah, we found not forgetting DJ Chris, Milestone, and all the staff, my Milestone. That, that

Mr. Odonjoy, my gum petop, General Welders, Timon, you check it, Kanamor to Almond, Mr. Odonjoy, Odonjoy. This is a dog, a team called Odonjoy. Don't join the Mortal Gunkerry Mano director, my gum petop, Mano Vanadan. When I were between Dogola di Rija Tana, okay, me to your boxy, make one at in Boxy America, who they may teach you cool Kogania, Mondo Boxy alone, Pelare. No matter where we are, me to Paco Pangani, me to Paco Pala, me to your gully, where you gum petop, put your Pimiriki de Mano, love is the language, put your Pimiriki de Mano. Victoria, I was new in Victoria Lodge. 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There is some hera. They can't even. This melody's forever playing me and you. Hey! Ah, well, Dennis, Manume, Manume, well, Motogaraji, Timon, you're later, Caro. Talk at the man office about the body, no? Gam engine oil, pira, tinupi, stickers, and you meet Tomano. 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Let it be your guide. 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Engine oil guy will go to look. 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This is our home. No, Mano, Mr. Wealthy. 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What you are luring?

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Remember Jasper Man from the Moon, the grandson of Kwania Poet Twal, where Hawaii ye mano pi Vona Dickens. And Ame Adong Abino Doro Talk Show Ame Abiriakan. 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
0: boy, but you have
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2: I'm not going to be able to do it. 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
2: Ayen be.
0: Apoya.
2: Bon toki.
0: Aya ba. Chi megi kere. Sar of the wokla.
2: Hello?
0: Yeah.
2: Victor.
0: Awi ni. The program med the amano the request lunch hour me woronu na ha chawa boro me die cheng yo me ana binu kunu kawa mano Arsenal fan celebrating trophy game mano boda amaru wa textual dan gumpeta. 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

Thank you very much, ladies and gentlemen. 29 minutes past 10 tonight. Welcome to the Twilight Zone on Apache Radio.

0: Okay, I hope that you are now on your bed, you are doing the listening, and everything is just moving on well. We'll be back home. Yeah, we'll be back home. And those ones who are still on the way, going back home, I wish you safe journey. But remember, you have to hurry and reach home because someone is there waiting for you. You is still on the way. There's someone who is there at home waiting for you urgently, and you are needed. Okay.
1: But I'm hoping so much you stay.
0: Okay, you're listening to cool music here on Apache Radio, and today's Monday. Every Monday like this, we see how best we can counsel people with broken relationship. So please just be there, don't touch your great dial. If you have any burning issue with you there, don't die with that. We have a platform here where we give you, and you call in or you text in your message and you text in your problem. I will read it out, and we see how best we can help you to get out of that. Remember, there is no any problem or challenge without a solution. Each and every problem has its own solution. So please, be steady, be calm, be patient. Tonight.

0: 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I'm just doing a roll call. 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Right, nyabedo Moses, the love doctor, mana bedo show achela mit twal, me wando neno kop me yot, kop me mara, kop me tiye. Okay, well, enjoy line call in radio. Hello.
1: Hello?
0: Yes.
1: I'm Nicholas, not a lot of big.
0: Okay, I'm for you, Matek.
1: For you,
0: Matek.
1: What's your program?
0: I'm for you, you're better chalky radio. Okay, what are you? Hello.
2: Hello.
0: Yes.
2: My love, Brian Machal.
0: Okay, Brian Machal.
2: Yes, when you get a Machal, can more.
0: Come back, can we know what a name? Hello.
3: Hello.
0: Yes.
3: What's
0: your
3: name? What's your name?
0: Okay.
3: Apoy, in the program.
0: Apoy, Matek, what a name? Yes. Hello. Luca.
4: Hello.
0: Mm.
4: Poi winyi.
0: Poi matek, Luca.
4: Luca nyoi.
0: Ayo.
4: Poi winyi, you're a mod radio TV.
0: Okay.
4: Poi yo.
0: Poi matek. Okay. Hello.
5: Hello.
0: Mm.
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5: Poi winyi doane ba.
0: Poi mer matek.
5: Ayo.
0: Hello,
5: kare Calvin Odara. May within dumb data.
0: Oh, apoy matek may de winyo radio.
5: Ano po?
0: Kaporo petie. Yeah. Okay. Hello.
6: Hello, Teha.
0: Hmm.
6: Apoy bini program.
0: Apoy matek.
6: Hello, kare sabi mete kwenye tang tidika.
0: Atong tidika na nyo. Okay.
6: Mod.
0: Worry. Hello.
7: Hello.
0: Yes.
7: I'm
0: at your bear.
7: Oh, you've been a program.
0: Bear, bear.
7: No, okay, Brian. Eugene,
0: okay, Brian.
7: What are you?
0: What are you? Hello. Hello. Yes, the winny. Okay. Apoy matek, what a name. Hello?
8: Hello?
0: Yes. Apoy matek.
8: Mm.
0: Okay. Ayado. Okay, right. Mm. Hello? Hello?
9: Hello?
0: Yes.
9: Hello, it is Stella, Dr. Nicholas.
0: Okay, Stella, poi when you do any.
9: I'm poi, Merida.
0: Okay.
9: Let us get a program.
0: What a name. Hello.
9: I'm Barbara, mommy, in Kenya.
0: Yes, Barbara.
9: Poi, you being a program.
0: Poi, I'm attacking and bearing a chalk radio.
9: What a name.
0: What a name. Hello.
9: Hello.
0: Yes.
9: My sister, my girl. What a nimba.
0: Okay. Aha. Kopor petia in radio. Hello. Hello.
10: Hello.
0: Yes.
10: Yo fui koi baragiri.
0: Okay.
10: Koma kaka no what a nim.
0: Ayado. What a nim. Hello.
10: Hello, Mr. Man.
0: Yes.
10: Okoye bini program ba Mr. Man.
0: Apoye Mary Matek.
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0: 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Okay, apoye Matek Bongoni. Okay, hello.
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11: hello poye bene program ba
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11: man made ma wela
0: okay
11: made ke program ni
0: awora nyim
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0: 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Okay, right. Hello.
12: You're still the...
0: Hello. Yes. Dear Bell, back on in. Okay, Marcy. All right. Oh, my baby. Hello. Hello.
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1: Yeah.
0: Ambrose,
1: yeah, talking.
0: Okay,
1: Ambrose.
0: Ah, I'm next to you. Hello?
1: Hello?
0: Eh.
1: Man, come on, at your job.
0: Okay.
1: But the matter.
0: Ah, yeah, ba.
1: Yeah.
0: Paporope, poi matek. 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

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No, no, a gamma menu to pour a period with radio. But I knew I do in wake up to get a gun in no quite time with your candidate and me, Tamutiako.

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0: Okay. 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
3: Yes, hello, Trovi.
0: Man, Mr. What? 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
0: 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Okay.
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0: 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Hmm. Hmm. 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Yeah, tell me. Hmm.
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18: Thank you very much, ladies and gentlemen. Let me go back to English. Let me tell over all of you, a man catch a dove. You mark that one, every each person to mark into his mind or her mind. Once upon a time, a man catch a dove. When it was in his hand, the bird cried out, "Do not kill me." Let me tell you three things which can get you rich. The first one, the bird said, "Keep what you get." Secondly, and then the bird said, "Don't cry for what you cannot have." Thirdly, the bird said, "Let me flee you into that tree, then I tell you the third thing." Then the man let the bird flee into that tree. Then the bird said, "What was the first thing?" "The first thing, I've told you, keep what you get. Did you keep me? Where am I now? You have let me flee into that tree." Then the man started crying. Then the bird said, "What are you crying? What was the second thing? I've told you what. Don't cry for what you cannot have." Then the man started crying. Then the bird said, "What are you crying? So you have made a mistake. You are not going to get rich. I've told you that. Keep what you get. You didn't keep me. Secondly, you are now crying. I've told you not to cry. So you are not going to get rich. So now you let me flee in that tree. So into my mind here, there is a goal. So you are not going to get rich." How teachers, as I talk, my ladies and gentlemen, learn, I mean, you take care, you know.
0: Okay. 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